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0: Are you a mom? Are you a guardian? Are you thinking to become a mother? Then this event is for you. Join me this Friday, May 8th at 5 p.m. in room AC2MO4 for Mominar 2026. Mothers who learn, lead, and lift. Exploring Motherhood, the Degrees of Becoming, York College Edition. The guest panelists are Nicole Turner, Head of Workplace Experience at MasterCard, and Aldana Vasquez, President of MBJ Food Services. Again, it's this Friday, May 8th, a pre-Mother's Day conversation. You don't want to miss it if you're a mom, if you're considering to be a mom, if you're a guardian, right? Or you're just a girl who wants to know a little bit about motherhood. We're going to be having a great conversation. There will be lots of giveaways, and there is food and beverages available. 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You don't want to miss
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1: 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Mm-hmm.

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gentle readers. Her Majesty the Queen honors you with her most generous invitation to attend the event of the season, the Senior Ball. Esteemed members of the class of 2026, prepare yourselves for an evening of elegance, celebration, and unforgettable delight, where the finest of society shall gather one last time in grand fashion. 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

0: vocês já escucharam a famosa Real College na última vez que eu trouxe a ideia?
1: Mama? 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
4: the York College Mentoring Program is an initiative of the Division of Student Development. The program serves as a resource to assist first-year, second-year, and transfer students with their academic and social adjustments to the college. The mentoring program is open to all students, regardless of their respective grant average. Our mentees are paired with an academically successful third or fourth-year student. In addition to partnering our mentees with student mentors, mentees have the option of choosing a mentor from our prestigious faculty and staff members within the campus community. As a mentee, you will be paired with a mentor with similar interests as your own. The benefits of becoming a mentee are as follows. You gain insight into campus life, you're able to meet new people and get involved, you receive encouragement and support to stay focused on your studies, you receive encouragement from your mentor to participate in networking events and internships, and the benefits of becoming a mentor are as follows. You gain leadership and service experience, establish positive relationships with other faculty, staff, and students. It's an opportunity to give back. For students who are considering attending graduate school, your participation in the mentoring program may help bolster your application. A recommendation letter from an associate student may make your academic portfolio more competitive. Concerning hiring orientation training, mentors have the opportunity to develop their organization into skills by planning and anticipating a variety of events. Training provided every semester on a variety of topics. Such as diversity, communication, conflict resolution, goal setting, and wellness, to name a few. The WISE mentoring program is an initiative of the Division of Student Development. The Office of Student Development is located within the Academic Building in 2F-001A. Associate Dean of Students, Thomas Gibson, serves as the program facilitator. I am Michelle Spencer, and I am program coordinator. For more information about the program or to sign up, You may visit 2F-01A, call 718-262-2337, or you can send an email to mgibbs@yorkcollege.org.
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gentle readers. Her Majesty the Queen honors you with her most generous invitation to attend the event of the season, the Senior Ball. Esteemed members of the class of 2026, prepare yourselves for an evening of elegance, celebration, and unforgettable delight, where the finest of society shall gather one last time in grand fashion. 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

New York Blood Center Blood Drive, happening here at York, Wednesday, May 6th, 12 to 6 p.m. in the atrium. 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

0: Are you a mom? Are you a guardian? Are you thinking to become a mother? Then this event is for you. 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Or you're just a girl who wants to know a little bit about motherhood. We're going to be having a great conversation. 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You don't want to miss
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0: key. Bangers in the system, is that? Bangers in the system, is that? M.I.A.
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3: Cool. I'm on it, buddy. Good to know you're back. And hey, thank you for your service.
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0: Are you a mom? Are you a guardian? Are you thinking to become a mother? Then this event is for you. Join me this Friday, May 8th at 5 p.m. in room AC2MO4 for Mominar 2026. Mothers who learn, lead, and lift. Exploring motherhood, the degrees of becoming, York College edition. 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Again, it's this Friday, May 8th, a pre-Mother's Day conversation. You don't want to miss it if you're a mom, if you're considering to be a mom, if you're a guardian, right? Or you're just a girl who wants to know a little bit about motherhood. We're going to be having a great conversation. There will be lots of giveaways, and there is food and beverages available. 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You don't want to miss
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3: I'm so glad we left that stupid party.
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6: I can't believe this. 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
6: Ow! 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
6: 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Power 105 when we always endorsing it. Shout to that boy E, Money, E, Eric, E, whatever. We definitely shut it down, baby. Mock.

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0: before
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0: Are you a mom? 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Are you thinking to become a mother? 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

0: What's up, York College? 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
1: 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This is the moment of truth. It's our anniversary.
2: What's up, girl? How are you?
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2: That's right. 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
1: 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Use condoms. It only takes 2 cents to change. 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
6: Here I am in a purple eclipse.
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6: My savior's on my meds.
7: Tried to explain to my friends, but they kid.
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6: To not let me know how they feel?
7: 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I am just like you. 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I have an STI. I will live even if it takes me to die to be reborn. They call me the calm before the storm. Because no matter what form I have changed to be, my condition has made my destiny.
8: I am no different. I am just like you. Keeping safe is sexy. 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

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Her Majesty the Queen honors you with her most generous invitation to attend the event of the season, the Senior Ball. Esteemed members of the class of 2026, prepare yourselves for an evening of elegance, celebration, and unforgettable delight, where the finest of society shall gather one last time in grand fashion. 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

0: Are you a mom? 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
4: 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You gain insight into YC campus life. 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You gain leadership and service experience, establish positive relationships with other faculty, staff, and students. 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

Dear gentle readers, Her Majesty the Queen honors you with her most generous invitation to attend the event of the season, the Senior Ball. 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The question remains,

0: New York Blood Center Blood Drive, happening here at York, Wednesday, May 6th, 12 to 6 p.m. in the atrium. 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

0: Are you a mom? Are you a guardian? Are you thinking to become a mother? Then this event is for you. 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Mothers who learn, lead, and lift. 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Again, it's this Friday, May 8th, a pre-Mother's Day conversation. You don't want to miss it if you're a mom, if you're considering to be a mom, if you're a guardian, right? Or you're just a girl who wants to know a little bit about motherhood. We're going to be having a great conversation. 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You don't want to miss
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4: 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I love that idea. 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
1: Gentle readers, Her Majesty the Queen honors you with her most generous invitation to attend the event of the season, the Senior Ball. 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The question remains,

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1: A college security officer called to tell me there was a drinking party on campus. The officer said there had been excessive drinking and our son was in the hospital for alcohol poisoning. He said my husband and I should come as soon as we could. 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He already had unfortunate experiences with alcohol, and he was a little too good at fitting in with the crowd. 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Even though our son claimed his drinking was no big deal, he said he was not an alcoholic and that he could quit whenever he wanted. I didn't want to go to an Al-Anon meeting, but I'm sure glad I went. If someone's drinking troubling you, you might be surprised at what you can learn in an Al-Anon family group from people just like you. 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

0: Are you a mom? Are you a guardian? Are you thinking to become a mother? Then this event is for you. 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We're going to be having a great conversation. 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

0: gentle readers. Her Majesty the Queen honors you with her most generous invitation to attend the event of the season, the Senior Ball. Esteemed members of the class of 2026, prepare yourselves for an evening of elegance, celebration, and unforgettable delight, where the finest of society shall gather one last time in grand fashion. Your presence is requested, your style required, and your absence without reason will be noted. 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

0: is a killer. Stay away from drugs. Drugs will take your life away. And if you want to live, stay away from drugs. Because they are super bad, super bad, super bad, super bad.
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0: Are you a mom? Are you a guardian? Are you thinking to become a mother? Then this event is for you. 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Mothers who learn, lead, and lift. 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Again, it's this Friday, May 8th, a pre-Mother's Day conversation. You don't want to miss it if you're a mom, if you're considering to be a mom, if you're a guardian, right? 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We're going to be having a great conversation. 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You don't want to
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4: 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Y'all ready?

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0: 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Damn. 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
1: 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This

0: the shape of you.
1: Are you a mom? Are you a guardian? Are you thinking to become a mother? Then this event is for you. 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Mothers who learn, lead, and lift. Exploring Motherhood, the Degrees of Becoming, York College Edition. The guest panelists are Nicole Turner, Head of Workplace Experience at MasterCard, and Aldana Vasquez, President of MBJ Food Services. Again, it's this Friday, May 8th, a pre-Mother's Day conversation. You don't want to miss it if you're a mom, if you're considering to be a mom, if you're a guardian, right? Or you're just a girl who wants to know a little bit about motherhood. We're going to be having a great conversation. There will be lots of giveaways, and there is food and beverages available. 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You don't want to...
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4: 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You gain leadership and service experience, establish positive relationships with other faculty, staff, and students. 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Training is provided every semester on a variety of leadership topics, such as diversity, communication, conflict resolution, goal setting, and wellness, to name a few. The YC Mentoring Program is an initiative of the Division of Student Development. The Office of Student Development is located within the Academic Core Building in room 2F01A. Associate Dean of Students Thomas Gibson serves as the program facilitator. I am Michelle Gibbs Spencer, and I am the program coordinator. For more information about the program or to sign up, you may visit room 2F01A, call 718-262-2337, or you can send an email to mgibbs@york.
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0: New York Blood Center Blood Drive happening here at York Wednesday, May 6th, 12 to 6 p.m. in the atrium. 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

0: Are you a mom? Are you a guardian? Are you thinking to become a mother? Then this event is for you. 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We're going to be having a great conversation. 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

0: 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And this is Kawhi, the last word, and I approve this message. 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
6: Abby, don't be like that. We can all have fun for real.
7: What? I ain't never done anything like this before. You have? Why you ain't tell me?
6: Cause I didn't want you to flip out and think I was a thought or something.
8: I'm telling y'all, my parents are out of town for the weekend for a wedding, so you guys can come to my house. We could watch a movie at first, you know, ease right into it.
7: Maybe. What about, you know, protection?
8: Come on, girl. I ain't got nothing. You got something?
7: No. I'm just saying.
6: And I know I ain't got nothing.
8: So what's good? If y'all down, I'm down.
6: Abby, come on, don't be scared. I got you.
8: Yeah, we got you, girl.
9: They may be down. Will you be down? If you are, remember to be safe. Safe is sexy.
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1: Are you a mom? 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

0: New York Blood Center Blood Drive, happening here at York, Wednesday, May 6th, 12 to 6 p.m. in the atrium. 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
1: 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The question remains,

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1: Are you a mom? Are you a guardian? Are you thinking to become a mother? 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

0: 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This your man Joe Hill representing UGK of Comedy in New York City. 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
1: It's Project Change coming to you to promote adolescent sexual health. It's the moment of truth, y'all. Thanks for an amazing 3-month anniversary dinner, babe. It was so thoughtful of you.
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0: New York Blood Center Blood Drive, happening here at York, Wednesday, May 6th, 12 to 6 p.m. in the atrium. 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

0: Are you a mom? Are you a guardian? Are you thinking to become a mother? Then this event is for you. Join me this Friday, May 8th at 5 p.m. in room AC2MO4 for Mominar 2026. Mothers who learn, lead, and lift. Exploring Motherhood, the Degrees of Becoming, York College Edition. 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Again, it's this Friday, May 8th, a pre-Mother's Day conversation. You don't want to miss it if you're a mom, if you're considering to be a mom, if you're a guardian, right? Or you're just a girl who wants to know a little bit about motherhood. We're going to be having a great conversation. There will be lots of giveaways, and there is food and beverages available. 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You don't want to miss
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0: YCRadio.org, the voice of today's generation. 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
8: Baby, put it up. Like a, like a, like a, like a, like a, like a, like a, like a, like a, like a, like a, like a, like a, like a, like a, like a, like a, like a, like a, like a, like a, like a, like a, like a, like a, like a, like a, like a, like a, like a, like a, like a, like a, like a, like a, like a, like a, like a, like a, like a, like a, like a, like a, like a, like a, like a, like a, like a, like a, like a, like a, like a, like a, like a, like a, like a, like a, like a, like a, like a, like a, like a, like a, like a, like a, like a, like a, like a, like a, like a, like a, like a, like a, like a, like a, like a, like a, like a, like a, like a, like a, like a, like a, like a, like a, like a, like a, like a, like a, like a, like a, like a, like a, like a, like a, like a, like a, like a, like a, like a, like a, like a, like a, like a, like a, like a, like a, like a, like a, like a, like a, like a, like a, like a, like a, like a, like a, like a, like a, like a, like a, like a, like a, like a, like a, like a, like a, like a

gentle readers. 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
7: 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Focus the truth in the building, doing my 1-2 thing, cop that Triller Season Volume 1. Mr. B, I'm going to keep shouting you out. You're a legend.

0: Are you a mom? Are you a guardian? Are you thinking to become a mother? Then this event is for you. Join me this Friday, May 8th at 5 p.m. in room AC2MO4 for Mominar 2026. Mothers who learn, lead, and lift. Exploring Motherhood, the Degrees of Becoming, York College Edition. 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Again, it's this Friday, May 8th, a pre-Mother's Day conversation. You don't want to miss it if you're a mom, if you're considering to be a mom, if you're a guardian, right? Or you're just a girl who wants to know a little bit about motherhood. We're going to be having a great conversation. There will be lots of giveaways, and there is food and beverages available. 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You don't want to miss
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3: Your College Mentoring Program is an initiative of the Division of Student Development. 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You gain insight into YC campus life. 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You gain leadership and service experience, establish positive relationships with other faculty, staff, and students. 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Concerning our orientation, training, and support, mentors have the opportunity to develop their organizational and interpersonal skills by planning and participating in a variety of events. Training is provided every semester on a variety of leadership topics, such as diversity, communication, conflict resolution, goal setting, and wellness, to name a few. The YC Mentoring Program is an initiative of the Division of Student Development. The Office of Student Development is located within the Academic Core Building in room 2F01A. Associate Dean of Students Thomas Gibson serves as the program facilitator. I am Michelle Gibbs Spencer, and I am the program coordinator. For more information about the program or to sign up, you may visit room 2F01A, call 718-262-2337, or you can send an email to mgibbs@your.
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1: Hey Lisa, how are you? It's been so long. Are you back for good? What's going on?
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1: Dear gentle readers, Her Majesty the Queen honors you with her most generous invitation to attend the event of the season, the Senior Ball. 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

0: Are you a mom? Are you a guardian? Are you thinking to become a mother? Then this event is for you. 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Mothers who learn, lead, and lift. 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Again, it's this Friday, May 8th, a pre-Mother's Day conversation. You don't want to miss it if you're a mom, if you're considering to be a mom, if you're a guardian, right? Or you're just a girl who wants to know a little bit about motherhood. We're going to be having a great conversation. 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You don't want to miss
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2: Yeah. Life. 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

0: gentle readers. Her Majesty the Queen honors you with her most generous invitation to attend the event of the season, the Senior Ball. Esteemed members of the class of 2026, prepare yourselves for an evening of elegance, celebration, and unforgettable delight, where the finest of society shall gather one last time in grand fashion. 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The question remains, will you be in attendance?
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0: Are you a mom? Are you a guardian? Are you thinking to become a mother? Then this event is for you. Join me this Friday, May 8th at 5 p.m. in room AC2MO4 for Mominar 2026. 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Or you're just a girl who wants to know a little bit about motherhood. We're going to be having a great conversation. 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

0: 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Are you a good storyteller? 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
10: What up, though? 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

0: Are you a mom? Are you a guardian? Are you thinking to become a mother? Then this event is for you. 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Mothers who learn, lead, and lift. Exploring Motherhood, the Degrees of Becoming, York College Edition. 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Again, it's this Friday, May 8th, a pre-Mother's Day conversation. You don't want to miss it if you're a mom, if you're considering to be a mom, if you're a guardian, right? Or you're just a girl who wants to know a little bit about motherhood. We're going to be having a great conversation. 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You don't want to miss
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0: 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Are you a good storyteller? 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

0: New York Blood Center Blood Drive, happening here at York, Wednesday, May 6th, 12 to 6 p.m. in the atrium. 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

0: New York Blood Center Blood Drive, happening here at York, Wednesday, May 6th, 12 to 6 p.m. in the atrium. 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

0: gentle readers. Her Majesty the Queen honors you with her most generous invitation to attend the event of the season, the Senior Ball. Esteemed members of the class of 2026, prepare yourselves for an evening of elegance, celebration, and unforgettable delight, where the finest of society shall gather one last time in grand fashion. 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The question remains, will you be in attendance?
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0: Are you a mom? Are you a guardian? Are you thinking to become a mother? Then this event is for you. 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Mothers who learn, lead, and lift. 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Again, it's this Friday, May 8th, a pre-Mother's Day conversation. 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Or you're just a girl who wants to know a little bit about motherhood. We're going to be having a great conversation. 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You don't want to miss
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5: 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The program serves as a resource to assist first-year, second-year, and transfer students with their academic and social adjustments to the college. The mentoring program is open to all students regardless of their respective grade point average. Our mentees are paired with an academically successful third or fourth year student. 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As a mentee, you will be paired with a mentor with similar interests as your own. The benefits of becoming a mentee are as follows. You gain insight into YC campus life. 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You gain leadership and service experience, establish positive relationships with other faculty, staff, and students. 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Concerning our orientation, training, and support, mentors have the opportunity to develop their organizational and interpersonal skills by planning and participating in a variety of events. Training is provided every semester on a variety of leadership topics, such as diversity, communication, conflict resolution, goal setting, and wellness, to name a few. The YC Mentoring Program is an initiative of the Division of Student Development. The Office of Student Development is located within the Academic Core Building in room 2F01A. Associate Dean of Students Thomas Gibson serves as the program facilitator. I am Michelle Gibbs Spencer, and I am the program coordinator. For more information about the program or to sign up, you may visit room 2F01A, call 718-262-2337, or you can send an email to mgibbs@york.
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The question remains...

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0: La trata de personas es la esclavitud moderna y sucede hasta en nuestras propias comunidades. 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
3: 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You know what it is, man. Power 105 when we always endorsing it. Shout out to that boy E, Money, E, Eric, E, whatever. We definitely shut it down, baby. Mock.

0: Are you a mom? Are you a guardian? Are you thinking to become a mother? Then this event is for you. 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Mothers who learn, lead, and lift. Exploring Motherhood, the Degrees of Becoming, York College Edition. 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Again, it's this Friday, May 8th, a pre-Mother's Day conversation. You don't want to miss it if you're a mom, if you're considering to be a mom, if you're a guardian, right? Or you're just a girl who wants to know a little bit about motherhood. We're going to be having a great conversation. 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You don't want to miss
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0: Tesla. 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I'm scratching their head now. Ain't nobody got dandruff. Don't nobody like selfies on their own page. I know people with their friend requests as their homepage. Ain't put a picture on their wall since the Stone Age. Feel locked up in their own cage when they on stage.
1: If you press low, got to get forgotten. What's supposed but a reminder just how far and how life's all.
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0: This is YCRadio.org, the voice of today's generation. Focus the truth in the building. 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Mr. B, where we at? Let's get it.
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1: Long time no see, buddy. How's it going? When did you get back?
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1: 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What gives?
2: Oh, yeah. Vet Ticks. Vet Ticks gives.
1: What's Vet Ticks?
2: Vet Ticks is an awesome charity that gives free event tickets, you know, like concerts and sporting events and shows, to currently serving military and vets, including immediate family of troops killed in action. 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
2: Yeah, it is.
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2: 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It's a great site. 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
1: Cool. I'm on it, buddy. Good to know you're back. And hey, thank you for your service.
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0: Are you a mom? Are you a guardian? Are you thinking to become a mother? Then this event is for you. 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Mothers who learn, lead, and lift. 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We're going to be having a great conversation. 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
3: So glad we left that stupid party.
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6: I can't believe this. 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
6: Ow! 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

0: Are you a mom? Are you a guardian? Are you thinking to become a mother? Then this event is for you. 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Again, it's this Friday, May 8th, a pre-Mother's Day conversation. 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
3: What's up, girl? 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
4: 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Just getting ready for tomorrow. 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
4: 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We established trust in our relationship. I love him, and I know he feels the same way.
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